Little Big Town Boondocks. I want Little Big Town to be releasing some more music. Come on, Little Big Town 2026. 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You can snap a photo, win some prizes, celebrating graduates. We've got a chance to win some prizes with that, too. And there's just a lot of things going on around Juno we got to talk about here on Juno's country station, Talking 105.

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0: Morgan Wallen dropping some new country on Juno's Country Station, Taku 105. It's called Don't We? I am digging it. Can never go wrong with Morgan Wallen. Dano with you on this Saturday, having a good time. I am really jealous of Edward Rivera. He was outside enjoying the sun on his backyard deck, posted a photo to our backyard barbecue contest at Taku105.com, and scored himself the weekly prize from Jerry's Meats and Glacier Gardens, and also qualifies for the monthly grand prize of a brand new barbecue from Western Auto Marine. 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My backyard's trashed right now. I'm working on cleaning it up.
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0: It's a country broette on Taku 105. Corey Kent and Co. Wetzel. It's called Rocky Mountain Low. 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
1: Juno weather for America's most beautiful capital city.
2: Widespread showers taking us through our weekend. An area of low pressure offering up cloudy skies and widespread showers for the rest of our Saturday. Daytime highs in low 50s this afternoon. Breezy out of the southeast. Overnight tonight, showers, some patchy fog after midnight. Down to 41 for an overnight low. Cloudy, widespread showers once again into Sunday, high of 54. Our next weather update in less than 30 minutes. This is Juno Media Center meteorologist Jason Laird.
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0: Jordan Davis, turn this truck around. Taku 105, it is Juno's Country Station. Dano with you on this Saturday. Congratulations, class of 2026. You did it. And keep feeding me more pulled pork and brisket at these grad parties. It is that time of year. Oh, yeah. Now, let's celebrate those grads in other ways, too. We got our Faces of the Future page over at Taku105.com. You can upload a photo of your grad for a chance to win dinner for four at Tony's in Auk Bay, which you can't go wrong with Tony's in Auk Bay. We're going to announce the winner on Monday, June 1st. Now, there can only be one winner, but they're all faces of the future. Aw, congratulations, class of 2026.
1: Juno weather for America's most beautiful capital city.
2: Lingering showers taking us through the rest of our weekend. Overnight tonight, cloudy skies blanket the region down to 41 for an overnight low. Widespread showers, a little patchy fog after midnight. Some patchy fog early into our Sunday, high eventually up to 54. Widespread showers continuing. Showers finally starting to taper off a bit Sunday night, cloudy and 42. Our next weather update in less than 30 minutes. This is Juno Media Center meteorologist Jason Laird.
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0: 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We got Celebration coming up next week. There might even be sunny weather. 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It is a huge to-do. I love going every single year, so I hope to see you down there. The event is open to the public, and all are welcome to attend. 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
1: Juno weather for America's most beautiful capital city.
2: Lingering showers taking us through the rest of our weekend. Overnight tonight, cloudy skies blanket the region down to 41 for an overnight low. Widespread showers, a little patchy fog after midnight. Some patchy fog early into our Sunday, high eventually up to 54. Widespread showers continuing. Showers finally starting to taper off a bit Sunday night, cloudy and 42. Our next weather update in less than 30 minutes. This is Juno Media Center meteorologist Jason Laird.
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And maybe we should start seeing other people. And baby, things are moving way too fast for me.

How Catch a Man, Small Town Saturday Night here inside the saloon. Hi there, Rich Cassidy. Hope you're having a great weekend. Thank you so much for spending a little bit of time with us. George Burge and Luke Bryan on the way. Tim McGraw, I like it, I love it. We head down that red dirt road from the reigning ACM Duo of the Year. I think you know who that is. And everybody wants to go to heaven. Here comes Kenny Chesney.

0: George Burge, Luke Bryan, and Ride, Ride, Ride. I still believe that's going to be the theme song of summer 2026. What a great song from those guys. Tim McGraw on the way, who is getting set to kick off his Pawn Store Guitar Stadium Tour all across the country, bringing along special guests. Timothy Wayne, who is a new singer in country music, also his nephew. 49 Winchester, and on select dates, Lady A and The Chicks. Jason Aldean and Brooks and Dunn coming up next.
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2: Lingering showers taking us through the rest of our weekend. Overnight tonight, cloudy skies blanket the region down to 41 for an overnight low. Widespread showers, a little patchy fog after midnight. Some patchy fog early into our Sunday, high eventually up to 54. Widespread showers continuing. Showers finally starting to taper off a bit Sunday night, cloudy and 42. Our next weather update in less than 30 minutes. This is Juno Media Center meteorologist Jason Laird.
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0: Jason Aldean, how far does a goodbye go? Here inside the saloon, took it all the way to number one. Coming up, Josh Ross, Hate How You Look. Brett Young with Sleep Without You. And a classic from George Strait, a song that was written after the songwriter watched a television commercial of a delivery service whose tagline was, "We'll get it to you by tomorrow. We'll get it to Amarillo by morning if you need it." Yep, the old George Strait classic. 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

0: Josh Ross, Hate How You Look here inside the saloon with music on the way from Riley Green, Change My Mind, Rascal Flatts. Throw in Vince Gill, Randy Travis, Joe Nichols, and Ella Langley with her massive hit that has made her a superstar. We'll hear Choosin' Texas.
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2: Lingering showers taking us through the rest of our weekend. Overnight tonight, cloudy skies blanket the region down to 41 for an overnight low. Widespread showers, a little patchy fog after midnight. Some patchy fog early into our Sunday, high eventually up to 54. Widespread showers continuing. Showers finally starting to taper off a bit Sunday night, cloudy and 42. Our next weather update in less than 30 minutes. This is Juno Media Center meteorologist Jason Laird.
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0: had you call, first heard you talk. Took me a second, cause I couldn't hear your draw.
1: That don't sound like you. That is Lee Bryce here inside the Saloon with the greatest country songs of all time right here. Hi there, Rich Cassidy. Welcome to the Saloon. No cover charge. No closing time. You can hang out as long as you'd like to. Ella Langley and Choosing Texas lined up. Throw in Joe Nichols, Randy Travis, and Joe DiMassina. Here is I'm All Right.

0: Her massive number one that sat atop the country music charts, I believe, for something like 5 weeks. And it is sitting number one still on the Billboard 100. Matter of fact, Ella Langley having the top three songs on the Billboard 100. Certainly the hottest thing in music right now. Randy Travis on the way, Kane Brown's latest, and Joe Nichols at Tequila making her do funny things. Hang on.
1: Juno weather for America's most beautiful capital city.
2: Lingering showers taking us through the rest of our weekend. Overnight tonight, cloudy skies blanket the region down to 41 for an overnight low. Widespread showers, a little patchy fog after midnight. Some patchy fog early into our Sunday, high eventually up to 54. Widespread showers continuing. Showers finally starting to taper off a bit Sunday night, cloudy and 42. Our next weather update in less than 30 minutes. This is Juno Media Center meteorologist Jason Laird.
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6: 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That matters because mining does not only support geologists and miners, it supports welders, mechanics, electricians, fabricators, and technicians whose work keeps equipment running and operations moving day after day here in Southeast Alaska. 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

0: Kane Brown and Woman here inside the saloon, his latest. We take a walk in Mayberry with Rascal Flatts in a minute. Riley Green, we'll talk about Riley Green and what he almost got away with. And he says if it wouldn't have been for the security, he might have gotten away with it. And Vince Gill, don't let our love start slipping away. Hang on.
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2: I'm Kelly Moore with Alaska Marine Lines here in Juno and proud board member of the Alaska Miners Association. 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
3: 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That is one of the less visible ways mining shapes daily life here. It's not just about what comes out of the ground. It's also about what that activity makes possible above ground in the public services people count on.
4: This May, we're digging deep. Alaska First Media honors the workers and families powering Alaska's mining industry. 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May is Mining Month. 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

0: That's Riley Green, and changed my mind here inside the saloon recently. He was asked about his short 4-episode stint on CBS's new television show, Marshals, asking him if he kept any mementos from his filming on the show. And Riley Green said, I tried, and I tried as hard as I could. He says, but every time I would head for the door, they would give me a shakedown to make sure I had nothing that was from the set. He says, trust me, I would have taken a lot from the set. Full Hour of Country. We will do it again tomorrow afternoon. Kick open the swinging doors here inside the saloon. If you love the greatest country songs of all time in the history of country music, you'll be happy to know we share brand new music history videos each and every day right there on Facebook and TikTok. Just look for Cassidy Country.
1: Juno weather for America's most beautiful capital city.
2: Lingering showers taking us through the rest of our weekend. Overnight tonight, cloudy skies blanket the region down to 41 for an overnight low. Widespread showers, a little patchy fog after midnight. Some patchy fog early into our Sunday, high eventually up to 54. Widespread showers continuing. Showers finally starting to taper off a bit Sunday night, cloudy and 42. Our next weather update in less than 30 minutes. This is Juno Media Center meteorologist Jason Laird.
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And that is the way we start out our Saturday. So glad you could spend some time here. John Gleason just waiting for the weekend, the final weekend of May, so don't waste it, going from Alan Jackson to Chad Brock.

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0: That's the way we do that. Don't tell on me. John Gleason with you the day after World Otter Day. Did anyone else celebrate World Otter Day? I did not. It kind of snuck up on me. I've got my big book of information that you all know about, and I didn't consult it in the mid part of the week, so I neglected to find out about World Otter Day, to talk about the otter and say how much we appreciate the otter and even make fun of the otter. But if you're an otter type person, well, I guess we'll just have to do it for the balance of the weekend. On that week note, I can tell you that we got Toby Keith, Thomas Rhett, and a whole lot more coming your way.
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2: Lingering showers taking us through the rest of our weekend. Overnight tonight, cloudy skies blanket the region down to 41 for an overnight low. Widespread showers, a little patchy fog after midnight. Some patchy fog early into our Sunday, high eventually up to 54. Widespread showers continuing. Showers finally starting to taper off a bit Sunday night, cloudy and 42. Our next weather update in less than 30 minutes. This is Juno Media Center meteorologist Jason Laird.
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0: After all those bars are closed, Thomas Rhett's called his good buddy David Frizzell because David Frizzell's wife was the one who was going to hire the wino to decorate their home. See, it's not enough to just have good friends. You need good friends who have things that you don't have. John Gleason with you as we continue. Our final weekend of May, Brad Paisley standing by when we come back.
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0: Closing out the first hour, out of the hand-holding stage, there's Ella Langley. Well, the new price for the new Corvette, for the 2027 Corvette, has been unveiled, and let's just say it's a little bit more than my Impala. We're going to delve into the subject of the Corvette and what you need to spend if you want one, that coming up in the next hour.
1: Juneau weather for America's most beautiful capital city.
2: Lingering showers taking us through the rest of our weekend. Overnight tonight, cloudy skies blanket the region down to 41 for an overnight low. Widespread showers, a little patchy fog after midnight. Some patchy fog early into our Sunday, high eventually up to 54. Widespread showers continuing. Showers finally starting to taper off a bit Sunday night, cloudy and 42. Our next weather update in less than 30 minutes. This is Juneau Media Center meteorologist Jason Laird.
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It's music for you and your generation, and we do that for you each and every day of the week. So glad you could spend part of the weekend here. I'm John Gleason, going from Kenny Chesney to Blake Shelton.

0: It's Bailey Zimmerman and the Chevy Silverado. 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
2: Lingering showers taking us through the rest of our weekend. Overnight tonight, cloudy skies blanket the region down to 41 for an overnight low. Widespread showers, a little patchy fog after midnight. Some patchy fog early into our Sunday, high eventually up to 54. Widespread showers continuing. Showers finally starting to taper off a bit Sunday night, cloudy and 42. Our next weather update in less than 30 minutes. This is Juno Media Center meteorologist Jason Laird.
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0: Isn't that pretty? It's the days like these. John Gleason with you. And for those of you who were just the fair weather grilling people, you know, you grill on the 3-day holidays. You did last week and you're not going to touch it again till Labor Day. I would suggest you go out and scrape that grill down. Clean it this weekend. Don't wait until the tail end of August, because if you do, there's going to be things living in there. That's not what you want. Just words to the wise. We got Brooks and Dunn coming up. We're also going to hear from Morgan Wallen. Continuing with your country, we're going to hear from Sarah Evans when we come back.
1: 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Juno.

0: We're celebrating small-town, rural American life. A song about pride and simplicity, about patriotism and duty. There, of course, Morgan Wallen. Going to take a little break in the action, but we are coming back, my friends. And when we do, well, we're going to hear from Alan Jackson.
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2: Lingering showers taking us through the rest of our weekend. Overnight tonight, cloudy skies blanket the region down to 41 for an overnight low. Widespread showers, a little patchy fog after midnight. Some patchy fog early into our Sunday, high eventually up to 54. Widespread showers continuing. Showers finally starting to taper off a bit Sunday night, cloudy and 42. Our next weather update in less than 30 minutes. This is Juno Media Center meteorologist Jason Laird.
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It's a weekend. In fact, it's a non-holiday weekend. And you know, those are pretty nice too. Turning out to be a right nice time, and no small part because you're spending some time here. This is, of course, Parker McCollum.

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0: your favorite country music throughout the weekend. We're still waiting to hear who the next James Bond is going to be. They don't seem to be in any great hurry to name who the actor is going to be, but I did read somewhere that Pierce Brosnan is actually open to playing a Bond villain, no less. I think that would be very cool. And my feeling is, if Pierce Brosnan did play the villain, he would get top billing, and then it wouldn't really matter who was going to play James Bond. Just thinking out loud.
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2: Lingering showers taking us through the rest of our weekend. Overnight tonight, cloudy skies blanket the region down to 41 for an overnight low. Widespread showers, a little patchy fog after midnight. Some

0: Patchy fog early into our Sunday, high eventually up to 54. Widespread showers continuing. Showers finally starting to taper off a bit Sunday night, cloudy and 42. Our next weather update in less than 30 minutes. This is Juno Media Center meteorologist Jason Laird.
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0: It's called Rocky Mountain Low. There's Corey Kent. On World No Tobacco Day, the United Nations pointing out the death and the sickness and the misery that tobacco causes. Those of you smokers out there who think this is the year you're going to want to quit, you can mark it on your calendar, the Great American Smokeout, just a couple months down the road. November 19th, that's 1 week before Thanksgiving. If this is going to be the year that you're going to quit, there's all kinds of people who will help you. Keep that in the back of your mind. We will support you 1,000%. We've got more coming up when we come back. Trisha Yearwood.
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0: Jordan Davis telling us that he's got all the space he needs to turn this truck around. Another example of the finest in country, and we play it for you 24/7. Continuing the weekend here, this final weekend of May, we still have one more hour, and when we come back, we've got Tracy Byrd waiting in the wings.
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2: Lingering showers taking us through the rest of our weekend. Overnight tonight, cloudy skies blanket the region down to 41 for an overnight low. Widespread showers, a little patchy fog after midnight. Some patchy fog early into our Sunday, high eventually up to 54. Widespread showers continuing. Showers finally starting to taper off a bit Sunday night, cloudy and 42. Our next weather update in less than 30 minutes. This is Juno Media Center meteorologist Jason Laird.
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8: Juno's country home. Talk who won.

She was storming through the house that day, and I could tell she was leaving. And I thought, oh, she'll be back, till she turned around and pointed at the wall and said,

You know that Reba McEntire was supposed to be in Titanic? Yeah, James Cameron wanted to cast her in the part of the unsinkable Molly Brown. Unfortunately, there was a schedule conflict. She was on tour, and they just couldn't make it work. The part, of course, eventually went to Kathy Bates, who did a very fine job. But I got to tell you, Reba as the unsinkable Molly Brown, oh, I would have paid a lot of money to see that. Into our last hour, John Gleason with you. This is Lone Star.

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0: There's all kinds of beautiful things. You just have to open your eyes and look around. John Gleason with you, getting ready to finish out the month of May. June begins on Monday, and that means that Father's Day. Father's Day is 3 weeks from tomorrow, okay? The 21st of June. Mark it on your calendar. Not every dad wants a tie. Not every dad wants a power tool. So put a little thought into it, okay? We've got more of your favorites coming up as we're heading into this this last part of the hour. We're going to hear from Winona and also Chris Stapleton when we come back.
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2: Lingering showers taking us through the rest of our weekend. Overnight tonight, cloudy skies blanket the region down to 41 for an overnight low. Widespread showers, a little patchy fog after midnight. Some patchy fog early into our Sunday, high eventually up to 54. Widespread showers continuing. Showers finally starting to taper off a bit Sunday night, cloudy and 42. Our next weather update in less than 30 minutes. 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
8: There's a story that my daddy tells religiously. 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

0: You look moving on.
1: Well, that's a bummer right there, huh? Oh, hate how you look when you're moving on right there. That, of course, Josh Ross. I understand parents are turning to AI to help them kind of navigate daily challenges, which in this day and age, I don't blame them. According to a new survey came out, 8 in 10 of parents have used AI to help with parenting tasks. About 4 out of 10 use it weekly, and about 15% use it each and every day, as a matter of fact. Now, among the parents, 2/3 report that AI has reduced mental load. AI really giving them some great assistance right there. And the top 5 most common uses for AI with parental use, well, planning activities and crafts, homework, or academic support. And number 3 is behavior advice, and number 2 is meal planning or grocery list right there. That's a good idea. And the top one, they say health or medical information. Now, it's good to get information right there, but don't rely on that as the Bible for everything going on in your life. Make sure you check with your doctor, too. Living in a fast forward, we'll have that for you with Kenny Chesney just moments away.
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3: Lingering showers taking us through the rest of our weekend. Overnight tonight, cloudy skies blanket the region down to 41 for an overnight low. Widespread showers, a little patchy fog after midnight. Some patchy fog early into our Sunday, high eventually up to 54. Widespread showers continuing. Showers finally starting to taper off a bit Sunday night, cloudy and 42. Our next weather update in less than 30 minutes. This is Juno Media Center meteorologist Jason Laird.
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0: Desk Quiet Story about that woman right there, Kane Brown, sounding mighty fine. There you have it. Better Man coming up for you, too, with Clint Black waiting in the wings. And see what else I'm getting for you right after him.
1: Juno weather for America's most beautiful capital city.
2: Lingering showers taking us through the rest of our weekend. Overnight tonight, cloudy skies blanket the region down to 41 for an overnight low. Widespread showers, a little patchy fog after midnight. Some patchy fog early into our Sunday, high eventually up to 54. Widespread showers continuing. Showers finally starting to taper off a bit Sunday night, cloudy and 42. Our next weather update in less than 30 minutes. This is Juno Media Center meteorologist Jason Laird.
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1: Totally get it. You want them back to back? Doing that for you right now. And find me right here from Gary Allen. Well, crank it up. Have fun with it. Here's Man Tonight.

0: Great title right there. Maybe you kind of feel the same way. Change My Mind. That, of course, Riley Green, winding down that set. Going to go back to him here in a moment or two. Well, as you well know, last weekend was the unofficial start of summer, and it's also the start of hot dog season, which runs now all the way to Labor Day. Now, over that time, they say that Americans eat about 7 billion hot dogs, B billion hot dogs right there, which works out to about 818 hot dogs per second. That's crazy, crazy stats right there. So which cities are the most hot dog loving? Well, the top 10 go about like this. We'll go at number 10 and head to number 1. Washington, D.C., Phoenix, Miami, Philadelphia, Houston. And then the top 5 are Boston, Chicago, Dallas, and then New York. Coming in at second right there. The top one, well, they say in all their surveys research, it's L.A., Los Angeles.
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2: Lingering showers taking us through the rest of our weekend. Overnight tonight, cloudy skies blanket the region down to 41 for an overnight low. Widespread showers, a little patchy fog after midnight. Some patchy fog early into our Sunday, high eventually up to 54. Widespread showers continuing. Showers finally starting to taper off a bit Sunday night, cloudy and 42. Our next weather update in less than 30 minutes. This is Juno Media Center meteorologist Jason Laird.
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0: Boy, I fell in love with that thing first time I heard it, and I love that phrase, I got better since you got gone. A good way to put it for sure. And that, of course, Morgan Waller. Back to it in a moment or two, the country favorites you want, a big part of it, and a good example with Luke Bryan, All My Friends Say. We'll have that pretty quick, and soon to follow, Randy Travis, not that far away, too.
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0: Well, I think he'd appreciate it if you don't tell on me. Good way to put it. And a nice little request right there from Jason Aldean. Going to continue in a moment or two with Brett Eldridge. And what a great sound this gentleman has. The song is Lose My Mind. I'll have that for you right around the corner.
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2: Lingering showers taking us through the rest of our weekend. Overnight tonight, cloudy skies blanket the region down to 41 for an overnight low. Widespread showers, a little patchy fog after midnight. Some patchy fog early into our Sunday, high eventually up to 54. Widespread showers continuing. Showers finally starting to taper off a bit Sunday night, cloudy and 42. Our next weather update in less than 30 minutes. This is Juno Media Center meteorologist Jason Laird.
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0: enough.
1: Boy, that's got to be a frustrating situation right there. Boots off. Oh, it just can't happen fast enough. There you go, John Party. You know, bad drivers everywhere, as you probably well know, but there's a new report warns which states have the worst road rage. Well, they came out with it. According to the research, Louisiana, number one right there, nearly 60% of the state's fatal crashes and traffic fatalities right there linked to aggressive or careless driving. Now, New Mexico came in a close second right there, followed by Colorado. While the calmest state, they say, for driving, that kind of surprised me when I read it, Maine, as a matter of fact.
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3: Lingering showers taking us through the rest of our weekend. Overnight tonight, cloudy skies blanket the region down to 41 for an overnight low. Widespread showers, a little patchy fog after midnight. Some patchy fog early into our Sunday, high eventually up to 54. Widespread showers continuing. Showers finally starting to taper off a bit Sunday night, cloudy and 42. Our next weather update in less than 30 minutes. This is Juno Media Center meteorologist Jason Laird.
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0: Well, I tell you something about that lady's voice and her talent just gets my attention every time. My wife loves her too. Ella Langley and Be Her, name of the tune. And back to it in a moment or two with John Michael Montgomery. Life's a dance and a big amen on that. 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

0: some interesting details revealed right there in that one. Quite a few visuals coming to mind, too. Chevy Silverado, and that, of course, Bailey Zimmerman helping us out in a moment or two. Going to get back to the country hits you want, and a big old part of that with Jody Messina on the way with Lesson and Leaving, not that far away.
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2: Lingering showers taking us through the rest of our weekend. Overnight tonight, cloudy skies blanket the region down to 41 for an overnight low. Widespread showers, a little patchy fog after midnight. Some patchy fog early into our Sunday, high eventually up to 54. Widespread showers continuing. Showers finally starting to taper off a bit Sunday night, cloudy and 42. Our next weather update in less than 30 minutes. This is Juno Media Center meteorologist Jason Laird.
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4: 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Alaska Marine Lines has transported mine supplies and materials in Southeast Alaska for nearly 40 years.
5: 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Juno's economic development plan notes that mining has multiplier effects through local spending on goods and services, while UAS has built training pathways tied to mine mechanic, fixed plant mechanic, diesel, welding, and mine safety credentials. That matters because mining does not only support geologists and miners, it supports welders, mechanics, electricians, fabricators, and technicians whose work keeps equipment running and operations moving day after day here in Southeast Alaska. This May, we're digging deep. 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
2: 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I just rolled my eyes and I said, Daddy,

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Well, if you didn't know, you're about to find out. 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

0: Well, it makes sense to me, don't we? I'd say amen on that. There you go with Morgan Wallen. Like the way he's singing it right there, too. The gentleman gets my attention every time he's singing with great talent for sure. According to a YouGov survey, nearly 8 in 10 Americans say they like meat-based burgers right there. Just 8% of those surveyed said they didn't like burgers at all, and that kind of surprised me there, too. But I guess everybody has their own taste. And how are those burgers topped? Well, according to the survey that came out, the top 10 items go like this. Number 10 to number 1, see if you might agree. Mushrooms, mayo, bacon, mustard, pickles, and then onions, tomatoes, lettuce, ketchup came in second right there. But cheese, oh, topping the list and topping those burgers for sure. Oh, put 2 or 3 or 4 slices on there for me. Make me real happy.
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2: Lingering showers taking us through the rest of our weekend. Overnight tonight, cloudy skies blanket the region down to 41 for an overnight low. Widespread showers, a little patchy fog after midnight. Some patchy fog early into our Sunday, high eventually up to 50.

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0: Great piece of music right there, and I like the way he's singing it too. Russell Dickerson winding down that set of country favorites for you. In a moment or two, Lady A helping us out with Just a Kiss. We'll have that for you in a few shakes of a stick, plus the Kentucky Headhunters waiting in the wings.
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0: Yep, just going a different direction right there with that one. Rocky Mountain Low, and that, of course, Corey Kent teaming up with his buddy right there, his partner, Cole Wetzel, the sound of Mighty Fine too. In a moment or two, nice remake of this one, a great country touch to it. Kix Brooks and Ronnie Dunn singing about My Maria right around the bend.
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2: Lingering showers taking us through the rest of our weekend. Overnight tonight, cloudy skies blanket the region down to 41 for an overnight low. Widespread showers, a little patchy fog after midnight. Some patchy fog early into our Sunday, high eventually up to 54. Widespread showers continuing. Showers finally starting to taper off a bit Sunday night, cloudy and 42. Our next weather update in less than 30 minutes. This is Juneau Media Center meteorologist Jason Laird.
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0: two or three times is normal. And again, I'll put that in quotes right there. And older adults may wake up 3 to 5 times during the night. I think I'm right there in that category myself. How about you? American Kids on the way with Kenny Chesney getting us all the details.
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2: Lingering showers taking us through the rest of our weekend. Overnight tonight, cloudy skies blanket the region down to 41 for an overnight low. Widespread showers, a little patchy fog after midnight. Some patchy fog early into our Sunday, high eventually up to 54. Widespread showers continuing. Showers finally starting to taper off a bit Sunday night, cloudy and 42. Our next weather update in less than 30 minutes. This is Juno Media Center meteorologist Jason Laird.
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Mama and daddy put their roots right here, cause this is where the car broke down. 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

0: Well, that's a good way to put it right there in a nice description from Chris Jansen. Me and a beer. Thank you very much. Mine, a chocolate malt. 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Rascal Flatts and What Hurts the Most coming up for you pretty soon.
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0: Well, Tane, nothing wrong with that voice, that's for sure. Singing a song like that, Megan Maroney. Whew. Be Still My Heart. Beautiful things, what she's singing about for sure. 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And if I can get some more in for you after him, I'll definitely try my bestest for sure. You can count on that. Take it to the bank.
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2: Lingering showers taking us through the rest of our weekend. Overnight tonight, cloudy skies blanket the region down to 41 for an overnight low. Widespread showers, a little patchy fog after midnight. Some patchy fog early into our Sunday, high eventually up to 54. Widespread showers continuing. Showers finally starting to taper off a bit. Sunday night, cloudy and 42. Our next weather update in less than 30 minutes. This is Juneau Media Center meteorologist Jason Laird.
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4: Who knows I got a time, and there's a few in here tonight. Well, I've learned my lesson too many times. Blows like you put me through hell and I.

0: Fun little tune. Try to keep up with right there, Brunette. That, of course, Tucker Wetmore. Thank you for tuning in for the best country hits around. We're always proud and honored to be playing for you. You know, summer doesn't officially begin for another few weeks right here, but most Americans say they're already getting involved with it. People say that they have a packed schedule for the summer that, well, they're just not ready for yet at this point anyway. But here's what else they've said, too. Over half had mentioned they plan to live their best life this summer, compared with 47% who would rather just kind of take it easy, as a matter of fact. Now, 24% said summer is the easiest season right there to fall off healthy routines, which I think I'd agree with that, too. 80% said they try to prioritize nutrition during the summertime, but only half said they really follow through, which doesn't surprise me. How about you?
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2: Lingering showers taking us through the rest of our weekend. Overnight tonight, cloudy skies blanket the region down to 41 for an overnight low. Widespread showers, a little patchy fog after midnight. Some patchy fog early into our Sunday, high eventually up to 54. Widespread showers continuing. Showers finally starting to taper off a bit Sunday night, cloudy and 42. Our next weather update in less than 30 minutes. This is Juno Media Center meteorologist Jason Laird.
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0: Well, there's their advice right there if you want to take them up on it. Ride, ride, ride. 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And back to it, the country hits you want, Red Akins with That Ain't My Truck. 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
1: That's an old rough road to hoe right there, and trying to deal with something like that going on. Hate How You Look, Moving On. That, of course, Josh Ross right here at the station with the best country favorites around. Rodney Atkins going to be helping us out, watching you coming up in a few brief moments, and see what else we can get him for you right after him.
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3: Lingering showers taking us through the rest of our weekend. Overnight tonight, cloudy skies blanket the region down to 41 for an overnight low. Widespread showers, a little patchy fog after midnight. Some patchy fog early into our Sunday, high eventually up to 54. Widespread showers continuing. Showers finally starting to taper off a bit Sunday night, cloudy and 42. Our next weather update in less than 30 minutes. This is Juneau Media Center meteorologist Jason Laird.
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0: Kane Brown and Woman, and great to have you here. It's Andrew J. Happy Sunday morning. Great to have you along. Early part of your day. Stick around for you, Montgomery Gentry, right around the corner.
1: Juneau weather for America's most beautiful capital city.
2: Tracking some lingering showers for the rest of our weekend, but sunshine expected to return. Under cloudy skies, daytime high of 55 for our Sunday. Some showers mainly before the noon hour. A couple of isolated showers can't be ruled out later this afternoon. Partly cloudy overnight tonight, down to 42 for an overnight low. A few isolated showers. Sunny skies into Monday, high of 63. Our next weather update in less than 30 minutes. This is Juneau Media Center meteorologist Jason Laird.
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That old man right there in the rocking chair at the courthouse square, I'll tell you now.

0: Ella Langley, Morgan Wallen, and I can't love you anymore. And I'm Andrew J. It's great to have you along. I hope you're doing well. Thank you for making me part of your day today. Keep it here. I got Trace Atkins coming up.
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0: Riley Green and Change My Mind. Great to have you along. Andrew J. with you, and thanks for making me a part of your Sunday morning. I've got George Strait, a classic on the way for you.
1: Juneau weather for America's most beautiful capital city.
2: Tracking some lingering showers for the rest of our weekend, but sunshine expected to return. Under cloudy skies, daytime high of 55 for our Sunday. Some showers mainly before the noon hour. A couple of isolated showers can't be ruled out later this afternoon. Partly cloudy overnight tonight, down to 42 for an overnight low. A few isolated showers. Sunny skies into Monday, high of 63. Our next weather update in less than 30 minutes. This is Juneau Media Center meteorologist Jason Laird.
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9: Juneau

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Don't Rock the Jukebox, a classic from Alan Jackson. Hi, good morning, it's Andrew Jay. Great to have you along on your weekend. Hopefully you've had a good one. Here's Sugarland and All I Want to Do.

0: Sylvia.
1: It's Jason Aldean, and Don't Tell on Me, and it's Andrew Jake. Glad to have you along hanging out with me here on your weekend. I hope you've had a good May, and it's interesting, it's also the last day of May. We have just zipped through this year. We are at that halfway point of the year. Well, almost. We're going to get through the next month. We're dang close to it, that's for sure. Blake Shelton around the corner, you keep her here.
2: Juno weather for America's most beautiful capital city.
3: Tracking some lingering showers for the rest of our weekend, but sunshine expected to return. Under cloudy skies, daytime high of 55 for our Sunday. Some showers mainly before the noon hour. A couple of isolated showers can't be ruled out later this afternoon. Partly cloudy overnight tonight, down to 42 for an overnight low. A few isolated showers. Sunny skies into Monday, high of 63. Our next weather update in less than 30 minutes. This is Juno Media Center meteorologist Jason Laird.
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0: Cowgirl, Parmalee, and it's Andrew J with you on your Sunday. Hang tight, Diamond Rio coming up.
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0: Ella Langley and B. Her. And it's Andrew J. Great to have you here on your Sunday morning as we get through the tail end of your weekend and the tail end of this month. I've got Steve Holley lined up for you next.
1: Juno weather for America's most beautiful capital city.
2: Tracking some lingering showers for the rest of our weekend, but sunshine expected to return. Under cloudy skies, daytime high of 55 for our Sunday. Some showers mainly before the noon hour. A couple of isolated showers can't be ruled out later this afternoon. Partly cloudy overnight tonight, down to 42 for an overnight low. A few isolated showers. Sunny skies into Monday, high of 63. Our next weather update in less than 30 minutes. This is Juno Media Center meteorologist Jason Laird.
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Well, chicks seem to dig it. That is Chris Cagle. I'm Andrew Jay. It's wonderful to have you along on your Sunday morning. I hope you are having a good day so far. We're off to the early parts of it. Here's Terry Clark.

0: Sleepless in a Hotel Room, Luke Combs on your radio here on your Sunday. I was just looking at the calendar, and it is National Autonomous Vehicle Day today. Have you ever had a chance to? We were out visiting friends in Los Angeles a couple months ago, and they've got those fully autonomous vehicles, the Waymos, so like an Uber, but no driver. I'll tell you what, we rode in one. Everyone's like, oh, I could never trust you. You know, honestly, between riding in that and riding in an Uber, I felt safer in the autonomous vehicle than I did in the Uber earlier that day. So I'm just saying, you know, it's eventually going to happen all over the place. Stick around. Kenny Chesney coming up.
1: Juno weather for America's most beautiful capital city.
2: Tracking some lingering showers for the rest of our weekend, but sunshine expected to return. Under cloudy skies, daytime high of 55 for our Sunday. Some showers mainly before the noon hour. A couple of isolated showers can't be ruled out later this afternoon. Partly cloudy overnight tonight, down to 42 for an overnight low. Few isolated showers. Sunny skies into Monday, high of 63. Our next weather update in less than 30 minutes. This is Juno Media Center meteorologist Jason Laird.
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5: 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It highlights how deeply this industry is connected to the wider economy.
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0: Morgan Wallen, and don't we? Here on your Sunday. What's up? It's Andrew J. Great weekend. Great time you long for it. I got Joe Diffie coming right around the corner.
1: Juno weather for America's most beautiful capital city.
2: Tracking some lingering showers for the rest of our weekend, but sunshine expected to return. Under cloudy skies, daytime high of 55 for our Sunday. Some showers mainly before the noon hour. A couple of isolated showers can't be ruled out later this afternoon. Partly cloudy overnight tonight, down to 42 for an overnight low. Few isolated showers. Sunny skies into Monday, high of 63. Our next weather update in less than 30 minutes. This is Juno Media Center meteorologist Jason Laird.
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1: Last night, out of the blue, drifting off to the evening news, she said, honey, what would you do if you'd have never met me? 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

0: Patty Loveless, trying to think about Elvis. How's it going, Tater Jay? Thinking about you here on our Sunday morning. And what would you like to hear today? How about Keith Urban? 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
1: There's nothing like country music to kick off a great weekend.
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0: Corey Kent featuring Co Wetzel and Rocky Mountain Low. Great to have you along. Andrew J with you on your Sunday morning, and Dustin Lynch coming up around the corner.
1: Juneau weather for America's most beautiful capital city.
2: Tracking some lingering showers for the rest of our weekend, but sunshine expected to return under cloudy skies. Daytime high of 55 for our Sunday. Some showers mainly before the noon hour. A couple of isolated showers can be ruled out later this afternoon. Partly cloudy overnight tonight, down to 42 for an overnight low. A few isolated showers. Sunny skies into Monday, high of 63. Our next weather update in less than 30 minutes. This is Juneau Media Center meteorologist Jason Laird.
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0: Same country, die trying. Mr. Blake Shelton for you on your Sunday morning. Welcome along, Andrew J. with you. Hang tight, going to get to a classic from Sawyer Brown in a bit. And Carrie Underwood's coming your way.
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0: Don't make me turn this truck around. That is Jordan Davis. I'm Andrew J. Thank you for hanging out. Hope you have a great remainder to your Sunday and your weekend. Whatever you do, do it safely and responsibly, please. We'll see you again soon. Clint Black coming up next.
1: Juno weather for America's most beautiful capital city.
2: Tracking some lingering showers for the rest of our weekend, but sunshine expected to return. Under cloudy skies, daytime high of 55 for our Sunday. Some showers mainly before the noon hour. A couple of isolated showers can't be ruled out later this afternoon. Partly cloudy overnight tonight, down to 42 for an overnight low. A few isolated showers. Sunny skies into Monday, high of 63. Our next weather update in less than 30 minutes. This is Juno Media Center meteorologist Jason Laird.
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1: We've been to both Carolinas, seen a big Montana sky, driven up and down the coast a few times, London, Paris, paradise. But ain't got much memory, other scenes come to think I missed them all.

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0: Oh, I'm always down to kick off my Sunday morning with a little bitty from Alan Jackson here on Taku 105. It is Juneau's Country Station. Happy Sunday going out to you. Keep listening for those Dan Holiday weather updates because it is looking like it is shaping up to be a very warm week, but it's southeast and you know things can change. Congratulations, class of 2026. You can still got one more day to get into the faces of the future. And you can celebrate your backyard, too, while you're at it. I'll give you all those details coming up here on Taku 105.
1: Looking back now, it makes me laugh. 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
1: Juno weather for America's most beautiful capital city.
2: Tracking some lingering showers for the rest of our weekend, but sunshine expected to return. Under cloudy skies, daytime high of 55 for our Sunday. Some showers mainly before the noon hour. A couple of isolated showers can't be ruled out later this afternoon. Partly cloudy overnight tonight, down to 42 for an overnight low. A few isolated showers. Sunny skies into Monday, high of 63. Our next weather update in less than 30 minutes. This is Juno Media Center meteorologist Jason Laird.
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0: the largest gathering of Tlingit, Haida, and Chimchim peoples, drawing thousands, including up to 2,000 dancers. 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

0: George Burge, Luke Bryan, a country broette, and you heard it here first on Juno's Country Station, Tonku 105. It's called Ride, Ride, Ride. 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
1: Juno weather for America's most beautiful capital city.
2: Cracking some lingering showers for the rest of our weekend, but sunshine expected to return. Under cloudy skies, daytime high of 55 for our Sunday. Some showers mainly before the noon hour. A couple of isolated showers can't be ruled out later this afternoon. Partly cloudy overnight tonight, down to 42 for an overnight low. Few isolated showers. Sunny skies into Monday, high of 63. Our next weather update in less than 30 minutes. This is Juno Media Center meteorologist Jason Laird.
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The final day of May 2026. Remember, you got bills due tomorrow. Possible sunshine next week. We'll check in with Dan Holiday and crew getting weather updates on that. Celebration kicks off next week as well. And still time to get into the Faces of the Future page and win dinner for four at Tony's. I'll give you details on that coming up on Taku 105 Juno.

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0: so hot right now in the country game and so talented, racking up all the awards. Ella Langley, Choosin' Texas, Taku 105, and definitely my daughter's favorite country artist right now. It is a beautiful Sunday out there, and it's hopefully going to be a beautiful week as well. We're going to have celebrations starting next week, which is a huge gathering of Tlingit, Haida, and Chibchan peoples, drawing thousands, including up to 2,000 dancers. You got art shows going on. You got a native market, a parade, multiple venues across Juneau, too, where this is happening. This event is open to the public. All are welcome to attend. Seriously, don't want to miss out on this. It is such a fun time to go see everything going on with Celebration, and you know they're going to go all out for Celebration 2026. 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
1: Juneau weather for America's most beautiful capital city.
2: Cracking some lingering showers for the rest of our weekend, but sunshine expected to return. Under cloudy skies, daytime high of 55 for our Sunday. Some showers mainly before the noon hour. A couple of isolated showers can't be ruled out later this afternoon. Partly cloudy overnight tonight, down to 42 for an overnight low. Few isolated showers. Sunny skies into Monday, high of 63. Our next weather update in less than 30 minutes. This is Juneau Media Center meteorologist Jason Laird.
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0: Kane Brown finally delivering some new country for us in 2026. I'm a big Kane Brown fan. I will admit it. The song's called Woman. Check out more of his music, and I am ready for the new album he's going to be dropping at the end of the summer. Dano hanging out with you on this Saturday, Taku 105. It is Juno's Country Station. Congratulations, class of 2026. You did it. And just keep that brisket and that pulled pork flowing at the grad parties. It has been filling me up. And there's more grad parties to come, too, around Juno. But I think all the graduation ceremonies are done. But still time to get in on our Faces of the Future page at Taku105.com, because tomorrow we're going to announce the winner for that dinner for four at Tony's in Ock Bay. So upload that photo, Faces of the Future, Taku105.com.
1: Juno weather for America's most beautiful capital city.
2: Tracking some lingering showers for the rest of our weekend, but sunshine expected to return under cloudy skies. Daytime high of 55 for our Sunday. Some showers mainly before the noon hour. A couple of isolated showers can't be ruled out later this afternoon. Partly cloudy overnight tonight, down to 42 for an overnight low. Few isolated showers. Sunny skies into Monday, high of 63. Our next weather update in less than 30 minutes. This is Juno Media Center meteorologist Jason Laird.
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0: Oh, 60 number one hits under his belt and still sounding oh so good. George Strait, write this down on Taku 105, Juno's Country Station. Dano with you on this Sunday, and hopefully it is a good one for you. I am ready for some warmth coming next week. Dan Holliday, don't let me down on those weather updates this hour here on Taku 105. Congratulations to the grads of 2026. You still got time to get into our Faces of the Future giveaway and time to celebrate your backyard, too. I'll give you details coming up on that here on Juno's Country Station, Taku 105. Ooh, and we got a bike rodeo and block party going on this afternoon.
1: He called her on the road from a lonely cold hotel room.

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1: Juno weather for America's most beautiful capital city.
2: Finally, a little sunshine starting to knock at our doorstep toward Monday. Before that sunshine gets here, staying cloudy for the rest of our Sunday. Looking at showers throughout the region, tapering off a bit though as the day plays out, and looking at a daytime high in the mid-50s. A quick isolated shower can't be ruled out overnight tonight. Partly cloudy skies down to 42, but sunshine returns Monday, high of 63. Our next weather update in less than 30 minutes. This is Juno Media Center meteorologist Jason Laird.
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0: Thomas Rhett. After all the bars are closed, Talk 105, it is Juno's Country Station. Dano hanging out with you on this Sunday. 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You did it. I think we are finally through the graduation ceremonies, but still time to win that dinner for four at Delicious Tony's in Auk Bay. Get yourself a steak. You will not be let down. 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

0: 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Now with more Country Mornings, we are Juno's Country Station. 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
1: Juno weather for America's most beautiful capital city.
2: Finally, a little sunshine starting to knock at our doorstep toward Monday. Before that sunshine gets here, staying cloudy for the rest of our Sunday. Looking at showers throughout the region, tapering off a bit, though, as the day plays out. And looking at a daytime high in the mid-50s. A quick isolated shower can't be ruled out overnight tonight. Partly cloudy skies down to 42, but sunshine returns Monday, high of 63. Our next weather update in less than 30 minutes. This is Juno Media Center meteorologist Jason Laird.
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Dano hanging out with you on this Sunday. Congratulations, all you grads out there. We're giving away that dinner for four tomorrow. I'll give you details on how you can get in for that for our Faces of the Future. 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And we got celebration coming up next week. 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

0: Queen of Country, Ella Langley. It's Be Her on Taku 105, Juno's Country Station. So talented. Come on, warm weather next week. I'm keep listening to those weather updates from Dan Holliday. And we got a warming front coming, but things can change. It is southeast, but we also have Celebration next week, drawing thousands of people in. It is such a big Juno to do, including up to 2,000 dancers. You got the art show. You got the markets, the parades, multiple venues of this happening all over Juno. It is huge. It's open to the public. All are welcome to attend. Go to SeaAlaskaHeritage.org for more info or our community calendar at Taku105.com. And I'll see you at Celebration 2026.
1: Juno weather for America's most beautiful capital city.
2: Finally, a little sunshine starting to knock at our doorstep toward Monday. Before that sunshine gets here, staying cloudy for the rest of our Sunday. Looking at showers throughout the region, tapering off a bit, though, as the day plays out. And looking at a daytime high in the mid-50s. A quick isolated shower can't be ruled out overnight tonight. Partly cloudy skies down to 42, but sunshine returns Monday, high of 63. Our next weather update in less than 30 minutes. This is Juno Media Center meteorologist Jason Laird.
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0: Cody Johnson, the Fall Talk, 105. 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Dano hanging out with you. Let's get outside. Let's celebrate those backyards. We've been doing this contest for a couple years now, and I always love seeing the pictures that people post of the backyard because it doesn't matter what it looks like. It doesn't matter if it's raining. Doesn't matter if it's sunny. Doesn't matter if you haven't cleaned it up yet. It's all the Backyard Barbecue Photo Contest. 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
2: Finally, a little sunshine starting to knock at our doorstep toward Monday. Before that sunshine gets here, staying cloudy for the rest of our Sunday. Looking at showers throughout the region, tapering off a bit, though, as the day plays out. And looking at a daytime high in the mid-50s. A quick isolated shower can't be ruled out overnight tonight. Partly cloudy skies down to 42, but sunshine returns Monday, high of 63. Our next weather update in less than 30 minutes. This is Juneau Media Center meteorologist Jason Laird.
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11: It was painted red, the stripe was white, it was 18 feet from the bow to the stern light. 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

I'd be okay with a country station that just plays all Brooks and Dunn or 90s country. 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Deno hanging out with you. Congratulations, class of 2026. You still got a shot to win a steak from Tony's, and I'll tell you coming up, plus a way to celebrate your backyard and win some more prizes. We got a lot of winning going on, I'll tell you about. And we got a celebration coming up this week as well. It's Juno's Country Station, Taku 105.

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0: 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We are Juno's Country Station. If you are firing up that grill in your backyard, don't matter what you're cooking, we can smell it in the neighborhoods around Juno. 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Doesn't matter, rain, sun, shine, doesn't matter how messy your backyard is. 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
1: Juno weather for America's most beautiful capital city.
2: Finally, a little sunshine starting to knock at our doorstep toward Monday. Before that sunshine gets here, staying cloudy for the rest of our Sunday. Looking at showers throughout the region, tapering off a bit, though, as the day plays out. And looking at a daytime high in the mid-50s. A quick isolated shower can't be ruled out overnight tonight. Partly cloudy skies down to 42, but sunshine returns Monday, high of 63. Our next weather update in less than 30 minutes. This is Juno Media Center meteorologist Jason Laird.
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0: Morgan Wallen, Don't We Talk at 105, finally giving us some more new country in 2026. He released like a bunch right away in the beginning of the year and made us wait till now to finally drop some newer stuff on us. Loving it. Talk at 105. It is Juno's Country Station. Congratulations, class of 2026. Upload your photo of your face on our Faces of the Future page. And you do that because you want to win dinner for four at Tony's in Hawk Bay, right? We're giving that away tomorrow morning, so you still have time to upload to our Faces of the Future page over at Taku105.com.
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0: Corey Kanko, Wetzel, Rocky Mountain Low. It's a country broette on Taku 105, Juno's Country Station. 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
1: Juneau weather for America's most beautiful capital city.
2: Finally, a little sunshine starting to knock at our doorstep toward Monday. Before that sunshine gets here, staying cloudy for the rest of our Sunday. Looking at showers throughout the region, tapering off a bit, though, as the day plays out, and looking at a daytime high in the mid-50s. A quick isolated shower can't be ruled out overnight tonight. Partly cloudy skies down to 42, but sunshine returns Monday, high of 63. Our next weather update in less than 30 minutes. This is Juneau Media Center meteorologist Jason Laird.
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Vince Gale, one more last chance here inside the saloon. We talked about that song in a little bit in one of our latest episodes on Cassidy Country, talking about the greatest country songs of all time and how that song right there pays homage to the George Jones classic stunt when he drove his lawnmower over to the liquor store to grab himself a couple of beers. Full hour at Country. Hi there, Rich Cassidy with Chris Young, getting you home.

0: Plus, sunshine returns tomorrow with a high of 63. Our next weather update in less than 30 minutes. This is Juno Media Center meteorologist Jason Laird.
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0: They took it all the way to number one. They were also nominated for an ACM for Vocal Event of the Year, but they lost out to Riley Green and Ella Langley, who are just the hottest thing around right now. That's Shaboozy and Jelly Roll with Amen. Megan Maroney on the way, Radnick Foster, and Even If It Breaks Your Heart, Eli Young coming up.
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0: Megan Maroney, beautiful things here inside the saloon. Over the weekend, she kicked off her Cloud Nine tour. 25 songs in her tour, numerous set changes and costume changes. She is really channeling the old career of the great Reba McEntire. On the way, Morgan Wallen. He had a little bit of a fit on Friday night. We'll talk about Rodney Adkins. We'll throw in Reba and Keith Urban. Hang on.
1: Juneau weather for America's most beautiful capital city.
2: Finally, a little sunshine starting to knock at our doorstep toward Monday. Before that sunshine gets here, staying cloudy for the rest of our Sunday. Looking at showers throughout the region, tapering off a bit, though, as the day plays out. And looking at a daytime high in the mid-50s. A quick isolated shower can't be ruled out overnight tonight. Partly cloudy skies down to 42, but sunshine returns Monday, high of 63. Our next weather update in less than 30 minutes. This is Juneau Media Center meteorologist Jason Laird.
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